0: Perth today with a maximum of just 18 degrees. Partly cloudy tomorrow with highs of 18. We're giving you a chance to win a massive $1 million with Mix 94.5's Million Dollar Voice. 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

0: for playing Alpha Bucks for $10,000, Tim. All the best with the marriage and the building of the house and all that sort of stuff.
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0: Yes.
2: Thanks so much, guys.
0: And
2: thank you.
0: And the house and the debt.
1: I mean, we're just keeping it real for our one-hour show.
0: Yes, absolutely. All right, next thing. That's it for Alpha Bucks today, by the way. Back tomorrow, every half hour from 7 to 9.

0: 10 seconds. Guy Sebastian, live on your radios with choir. It is 8:58. That means we are 58 minutes into the one-hour challenge. We're a couple of minutes away from wrapping this thing up, everyone. It's been a big morning. It's been a wild morning as well. Alana's been in here for Kimber, who's off sick today.
1: Riding the wave, baby.
0: Ben Cousins had to come through the wall. Because we locked the studio door.
2: Correct.
0: Now, look, here's the other thing. So about 10 to 9 every day, we do Million Dollar Voice, all right? So it is a massive competition on our show. Let's get into Million Dollar Voice.
1: Million Dollar Voice!
2: Million Dollar Voice.
0: Wow, well done, you guys. Dulcet amazing. Times. So here's the thing. We are going to put you into the Millionaire's Lounge. To do so, you just need to guess who our Million Dollar Voice is. We're running a bit long in time, right? Which means you've only got 20 minutes to get to PeteandKimber.com.

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0: 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It's been 3 years since Culture Club did a big greatest hits show at RAC Arena. They're on the way after midday. The Weeknd coming up too, and Green Day. You had the time of your life. And yes, another chance for you to get in the Millionaire's Lounge for Mix 94.5's Million Dollar Voice straight after the news.
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2: Today's the big day. Our one-hour challenge officially kicked off. Kimber and I have been preparing all week for this. 60 grueling minutes of completely live radio. What that means is the mics stayed on. We were locked in the studio. We had to do everything ourselves, all the ads, all the promos, all the sound effects, everything. But when I got in this morning, I received a message. Kimber was sick today, so I had to do the one-hour challenge by myself. Well, actually, I had some help.
3: 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I'm normally in the news booth, yes, so I'm in you, here. Mate. 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

You deserve a little treat with the Ice Ranger McCafe. One thing Ben Cousins did say, though, is that he's tipping West Coast in this weekend's derby. We're going to see what the Fremantle Dockers' own Mason Cox has to say about that. He's going to join us after 7:30 tomorrow morning, only here. 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

0: received a message. Kimber was sick today, so I had to do the one-hour challenge by myself. Well, actually, I had some help.
1: Morning. I'm normally in the news booth, yes, so I'm in you, here. Mate. Away we go, eh?
0: All right. Yeah, now, before we do so, I've prepared the intro for you.
1: Hi there, it's Damien Carbon.

0: from the 7 newsroom. There's been a frenzied knife attack in Bentley. Police have arrested a teenager who's just 16 years old. His 35-year-old mother is dead. The boy's 12-year-old sister fled their home. She's at Perth Children's Hospital with serious wounds. Homicide detectives are leading the investigation. One Nation leader Pauline Hanson says she wasn't aware of her Secret Harbour candidate's previous drug and alcohol use before endorsing him for next month's by-election. He made the admission on social media a few years ago. The One Nation leader was asked about it following a breakfast at Crown Perth today. A trial has begun for the former Catholic Bishop of Broome. Christopher Saunders is facing 26 charges relating to alleged sexual abuse of young men and children. And Andy Burnham has been sworn in as the UK's new Prime Minister, the seventh in the last decade. That's the news to this hour.
1: KFC are dropping 31 deals over 31 days this Christmas in July for you to unwrap in-app. Let the festivities begin. 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
2: Sam Jolly with Perth's weather. We had a cold morning and some drizzle today. It will be cold again tomorrow morning before a partly cloudy top of 18 degrees. For the latest on today's top stories, join us for 7 News tonight at 6.
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2: 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A 16-year-old boy is in custody after a knife attack in Bentley. His mother's body was found with stab wounds this morning. The boy's 12-year-old sister suffered serious wounds but managed to flee. She's now

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8: 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Through Welshpool, a crash or a highway southbound. Before Welshpool Road East, the right lane's blocked. Emergency and towing services on site and it's very heavy. Through Kewdale, still a crash. Tonkin Highway northbound after Kewdale Road down to a single lane. Emergency bridge works in Kareen. Mitchell Freeway northbound after Warwick Road. And traffic lights flashing yellow in Hammersley at Wanneroo and Beecher Road intersection. Whether you're moving, decluttering your home or office, or heading overseas, let Storage King help you start your new chapter. Stuff it, live more. Search Storage King today. 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

Hey. Well, actually, there was multiple hitches, but we did it with the help of the team, and Benny Cousins even broke into the studio to help out, thanks to McCafe. You deserve a little treat with the Ice Ranger McCafe. One thing Ben Cousins did say, though, is that he's tipping West Coast in this weekend's derby. We're going to see what the Fremantle Dockers' own Mason Cox has to say about that. He's going to join us after 7:30 tomorrow morning, only here. 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

0: 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Good pitch for SBS for the next World Cup. I think we've got the new commentary team.
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0: I think you were more nervous because Hamish did a magic show instead of a wedding dance.
1: Yep.
0: And Zoe was the assistant. And
1: she was nervous about the show.
2: Yeah. So, yeah, you weren't nervous about the vows or the ceremony.
1: We had a lot of flies. We had an outside wedding in the Blue Mountains, and so there was tons of flies. Mm. And I was slightly nervous about that because, annoyingly, I do just seem to have the pheromone that flies.

0: groomsman.
1: Proud of that.
0: Big Hogs.
2: Very proud.
0: Cam, Haim. Tall groomsman. I'm the shortest.
2: Very tall.
1: Mm. Are you going to put them? Are you going to put yourself on a different platform to them?
0: I'm going
1: to
0: wear a platform shoe.
2: You're going to wear a plinth. Well, Zoe mentioned

0: many times, hey, we should watch the wedding video. And we never do.
1: No. No.
2: I could just tell Andy had the red pen out.
1: Oh, mm-hmm. Yeah,
2: I was like, he's in a finance meeting here with the wedding planner and he's going, cut, cut, cut.
1: There's a lot of planning going on at the moment. Beck and I have to catch up regularly with the planner. I find it a little boring. So I was just thinking, as a challenge to you both, fresh off the brooch idea, could you come to me with three ideas, each at different levels of difficulty? So you got a 1-point idea, a 2-point idea, a 3-point idea.
0: For things we want to see at the wedding or just think of good ideas?
1: For a wedding. And I will secretly record the wedding planning with Beck and I'll bring them up.
2: You have to sell them in though.
1: I'll sell them in.
2: Yep.
1: And if...
2: Say it was the brooch one, how would you sell that in?
1: Okay. You know what could be fun, Beck? Like we get everyone a brooch and they have to write down how close they are out of the 80 guests, what number close of friendship they are. So it's a conversation starter.
0: It's a great icebreaker.
1: And then, so that'd be the level.
0: Okay.
1: And then we'll just see Beck's reactions. If
0: how would you pitch to her, I want to buy every man a suit?
2: You didn't want to buy our wedding video. Why is everyone, what do the women get?
1: That's going to be harder.
2: Do the women get shoes?
1: If that's your choice.
0: No, let me have a thing.
1: Okay, so next week on the pod.
2: Oh my God,
1: you guys have to present me three ideas, varying of difficulty, 1, 2, 3, and it'll be a game between the two of you. Obviously, the biggest score you can get is 6, and I'll run them into the wedding planning.
2: All right, done.
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15: The USA's gone crazy. That's a cold, hard, nasty.

0: Unless you sold 200 million dim sims. Yeah. Everyone was like, mate, have you heard about these five-star dim sims? A billion sold.
1: In which case, you would be then up for $1 billion.
0: More. Yeah.
1: Yeah. Or 30% of the company's adjusted annual turnover during the breach period.
0: You've got to think about who's writing these laws. You can't make it tempting. The law can't be, if caught, you know, a third time, the company must run a specified gauntlet in under 1 minute. And if the company director makes it, then he's allowed to have three more breaches of the law. Like, you can't make it exciting. You have to make it prohibitive.
1: I know. Annoying, though. For an individual involved.
0: The law is the least fun. One of the least fun topics in the world.
1: For an individual involved, they are exposed to a maximum penalty of $2.5 million fine. That goes to the individual. Andy would definitely be exposed given the fact that he and Hamish have talked about it.
0: We do have a recording of it.
1: That also doesn't take into account damages that may be attributed for people that have bought it and deciding to sue that they didn't get the nutrition.
0: I've been eating nothing but this and I've put on weight. Look, mate, I mean, you don't even need to keep reading. This is one of those ones where it's very clear from the outset that you guys aren't seeing the joke here. Very clear.
1: Anyway, we'll do it.
0: Anyway, we did do it. It went really well. People were absolutely loving them. What was yours anyway? You were a 3-star.
1: 3.5. 3.5, I think we came back with. Yeah.
0: I think you came at 3.5 when I tweaked it.
1: Oh, really? Gee, I think we went off that as the rule.
0: Tomfoolery.
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2: Webgeezer Jez came to us second last show of last year with some news. 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
3: So I just got a little piece of paper for you guys.
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3: That's got something on it.
2: Oh, my God.
5: You found the Bitcoin password.
4: You got it.
3: Anthony.
4: He found it.
3: One is the people's Bitcoin and one's your.

0: That's
1: this
0: why.
1: Is it. Andy has funneled $40,000 of this straight into his brother's digital agency.
0: No, we're all not right. doing it
1: Ombudsman
0: anymore.
1: Sniffing, sniffing around that one.
0: Anymore. We're not the website.
2: The quote keeps going up. Yeah, we'll only have 10,000 for the car. Oh, might do a push bike.
1: What's Jack's idea? Pay an unemployed podcast guy to write a funny song for the show. $100,000 fee. I've got an idea.
0: Okay.
1: And it came to me because over the break, I briefly flirted something. Some people are doing this thing, no spend 2026, or like no, not buying anything in 2026. And I thought, I do this for the year?
3: Never do that.
0: Wow.
1: Yeah, no, I'm just saying I'm not doing that. I obviously can't fight. I can't fight the impulse. So I thought, do we lean into this? Rather

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3: Hi there, it's Damien Carbon. A 12-year-old girl remains in hospital this morning as police question her 16-year-old brother. Follows a 35-year-old mother found dead with fatal stab wounds in a Bentley unit yesterday morning. The girl ran from the scene down the street with police thanking the public for keeping her safe. We're now less than 40 days to polling day in the Secret Harbour by-election, but none of the major candidates will be able to vote for themselves. None of them live in the electorate. Pauline Hanson meeting her One Nation candidate and walking the streets this week.
4: A lot of support. There wasn't a lot of people around at that time. I never advertised that I would be going there, but people didn't hesitate to come up and say hello to me when they saw that I was on the streets, and word got out and a lot of people actually came down.
3: And there's calls today from unions to redesign the Australian flag and dump the Union Jack. The AMWU is taking the proposal to the party's national conference, saying the Aussie flag should represent Australia, not an overseas country.
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3: It looks like Shay is okay for Derby 63 after missing the clash with Port Adelaide with a hand injury. Coach Justin Longmuir telling Seven, Shay Bolton expected back against West Coast.
5: Trained strongly today, so unless he pulls up sore, which we don't think he will, he'll come into the team.
3: Tyson Stengel's career at Geelong appears to be over, with the Cats in talks about an exit. And new Tassie coach Ken Hinckley says any player who's uncontracted is on his radar.
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3: Partly cloudy in Perth today with a maximum of 18 degrees. Down to 6 tonight, then sunny and 18 tomorrow. 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
1: Hi there, it's Damien Carbon. A 12-year-old girl remains in hospital this morning while her 16-year-old brother has now been charged with murder. The teenager to front Perth Children's Court today, charged with the alleged stabbing death of his 35-year-old mother in Bentley yesterday and the attempted murder of his sister. Police